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Hey, man, it's What I Got, Sublime. 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Milkman stepping in Wednesday. Dayseekers, crawl back to my coffin. 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

98X, yeah, doing it up, Eye of the Storm, Five Finger Death Punch, and 98X, giving you everything that rocks. Little remake here from Guns N' Roses. Nice stuff, an old Nazareth tune. By the way, Guns N' Roses is going to be live. Mystic Lake Amphitheater coming up August 8th. Our concert calendar page has details right now for you, and that and all the big shows at 98XRocks.com. Boys?

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It's right here on 98X, giving you everything that rocks with Poppy.

0: Godsmack. I Stand Alone is on 98X, giving you everything that rocks. It is the Meltman. 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

If it rocks, it is 98X with the Black Crowes and Profane Prophecy. 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Hey, you, it's Disturbed.

0: If it rocks, it is 98X. Five Finger Death Punch, Never Enough is on the Big X. I would be the milkman. Nice to have you along out there and getting ready for 4th Fest, 4th of July on Saturday. Works perfectly on Bayfront. A lot of stuff going on. Now, festivities crank up at noon, goes till 10 p.m. Of course, the largest fireworks show in the upper Midwest. You can check out the U.S. Army National Guard Red Bulls. That's going to be awesome, man. Live music, food vendors, activities for everybody, basically. 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It's all right there for you. Coming up, Ice Nine Kills. Got some Alice in Chains. Do some Deftones, Static X, Volbeat, Hailstorm, Sleep Theories on the way, too.
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Sleep theory, words are worthless. 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And pretty fly for a white guy. 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

0: Linkin Park and New Divide from 98X, everything that rocks on your Wednesday edition of the Creamy Rim Show. 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Beautiful, if you ask me. 3 days grace on the way. Metallica got some bad omens. White Zombie, the warning. Slipping some Like a Storm to Pretty Reckless on the way. It's all part of a big fat blitz next.
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0: no pukesters helping me to the left, and no pukesters helping me to the right. 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

the good old Pretty Reckless doing When I Wake Up, 98X. Time for some more remake music tonight, man. We had Hair of the Dog from Guns N' Roses, an old Nazareth tune. And now we got the Boys of Pantera doing a little old 10 Nugent tune. Enjoy this one. Cat Scratch Fever, 98X.

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Wednesday edition of the Creamy Rim Show, man, continues.

0: That would be Psycho from Puddle of Mud 98X, giving you everything that rocks. Big old blitzes is what we're giving you. Yeah, back-to-back rock. I'm ready to go with another one. Hopefully you are, too, on this Wednesday edition of the Creamy Rim Show. Little Five Finger in there, AC/DC, going back to the Thunderstruck days. I'm doing the air guitar right now, the Thunderstruck. I can't even really do it air guitaring either. I don't know the where on the fretboard to do that. If you're a guitar player, congratulations. That's one you should learn if you don't know it. Breaking Benjamin music on the way. I got some Korn. For all you freaks on a leash, Bill Murray, Day to Remember, Avenged Sevenfold. They're coming live this summer. We'll give you details on that in just a bit.
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Korn 98X. 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

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Whoa. 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It's Broken Mirror. 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My apologies. 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
1: 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What's going on?
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0: Bedrocks. I would be the milkman. So my left forearm, the tattoo on that part of my sleeve, it's the exact same tattoo that, well, he's former lead vocalist. He was the head of Saliva back in the day. It's the same tattoo that he has across his back, believe it or not. How do I know? I interviewed him on a rock fest years ago when they were getting set to hit the stage, and he pulls me aside, grabs my arm, he starts looking at that, and he goes, that's cool, man, check this out. And he took off his shirt, turned around, and showed me his back tattoo. We were buds from there on. Haven't seen him in years, though. I'm sure he's doing well. That is going to do it for me. I would be the milkman, sharing a little storage of live music. Beautiful. Evanescence up next to strike up a big set. I will catch you tomorrow. Until then, bye.
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Good Thursday morning, just past 6 a.m. Or perhaps you're listening in Toronto and it's past 7 a.m. Either way, we're glad you're with us, 98X, 98XRocks.com, the mobile app as well. Pop Evil later on, some Beartooth, Offspring, Seven Dust this hour as well. Stick around, all that and a whole lot more before 7 a.m. In this moment, going to have you along, 98X Rocks.

Pop Evil 98X, so Stone Temple Pilots with Jeff Gutstill on lead vocals are on the road this summer, part of the Rise of Rock World Tour. Co-headlining are Godsmack. They got Dorothy with them as well. They're at Treasure Island Amphitheater, rocking the island tomorrow night. I've got Stone Temple Pilots in just a little bit, but this is Beartooth.

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Don't want to go home tonight off Alienation with 98X. Make plans for Fourth Fest. It's coming up. We'll make some memories. How about that? The 4th of July next Saturday already at Bayfront Festival Park in Duluth. Celebrate the 250th anniversary of the signing of the Declaration of Independence. What a great day this is going to be. 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

0: 98X, everything that rocks with the warning and kerosene. Into the 7 o'clock hour, The Pretty Reckless coming up in a little bit. They're celebrating an album release later on tonight. Crossfade, Breaking Benjamin, Alice in Chains, latest Five Finger Death Punch as well. 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
1: 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I'm not sure if I should say this, but I'll say it anyway. 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

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Every wall that I knock down is just a wall that I replace. 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How the will I escape?

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It's off Jar of Flies. That song is coming up in about 7 minutes, but this is Crossfade.

0: 98X Rocks, Five Finger Death Punch heading to Mystic Lake Amphitheater in August, and they're hoping to have better luck with the weather than Dave Matthews Band did the other night. Postponed show until August now as a result of, in fact, the rain was looked like it was going to stop, and boy, howdy, it stopped. The problem was everything around the facility was flooded, so they were going to have to wait a long time to get that water out of there. Anyway, so that show didn't happen. Hopefully, come August 18th, Five Finger Death Punch, Eva Under Fire, and Cody Jinx can happen at Mystic Lake Amphitheater. Concerts that rock with 98X. Long set on the way. It includes Giovanni and the Hired Guns, Disturbed, into the 8 o'clock hour with Bill Murray and A Day to Remember, but Bad Wolf starts us off next.
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98X Rocks with Bill Murray and Jeremy McKinnon from A Day to Remember. That is called Always Let You Down. Architects in a bit, Turnstile, Evanescence later on this hour as well. Throwing some Godsmack. 6 a.m. 98X Rocks.

I know you've been following the saga. That's Turnstile, by the way, on 98X. They're a former guitarist and co-founder, Brady Ebert, of course, kicked out of the band back in 2022. And apparently tried to get his revenge by allegedly running over William Yates, the father of frontman Brendan Yates. The elder Yates was left hospitalized and requiring surgery. Since his arrest, Ebert's been incarcerated in Maryland, and we now find out a pretrial conference is set for September 3rd, motion hearing on September 25th, my wedding anniversary. And if nothing major is revealed during those times, a jury trial commences on October 5th for Brady Ebert, as we'll continue to follow that riveting saga. Dayseekers touring Minnesota at Target Center this fall. They're up in a few moments. This is Nirvana, Heart-Shaped Box, 98X Rocks.

0: Latest from Evanescence, that is Who Will You Follow on 98X. Rich is along later on today. He'll bring you the drive at 5. 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Long set on the way. Get you some hailstorm. Also, Linkin Park, Godsmack kicks it off next.
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0: tell those masked men that's President and Destroy Me 98X rocks past the 9 o'clock hour in the Central Time Zone. Good morning. It's just after 6 a.m. in Alaska on the 98X Rocks mobile app. Happy to have you along. Mammoth in a few minutes. Tim Montana this hour. Shinedown, Stone Sour, Breaking Ben, and more. This is Bring Me the Horizon.
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Music That Rocks 98X with Mammoth and The Spell. Pleased to have you here. I got some Rage Against the Machine and Shinedown all happening before 9:30. I know you're excited. You should be. This is Tim Montana, 98X Rocks.

is Shinedown and Searchlight 98X. Everything that rocks. It's a Thursday. We're a step away from a Friday, and we should be happy about that. 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

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We're going to get something wicked from these guys later on this year. 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I don't know. I who else sells apps, by the way? I guess I get mine from Google Play. It works. I listen all the time. And you can as well throughout the summer. Azuchi is in next. This rocks, part of a long set. We will swing into the 10 o'clock hour with some Chevelle, Dogstar as well. Pop Evil kicks it off next. Let's tackle the and make it a great one.

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0: pretty reckless. It's 98X. What's up? Weather out there today, 65. Partly sunny, 46 tonight. Tomorrow, maybe some rain in that forecast, 65 again. Pretty mellow through the weekend, mid-60s. By Monday, though, 71. And then by Tuesday, 85. Get slapped upside the head with some heat next week. A warm-up just in time for the big old 4th of July holiday. Hey, good to have you with. Rock coming up. Another blitz on the way. 50 minutes of nonstop rock for you. Got some Nina Strauss. Do some Pierce the Veil. Avenged. Sevenfold. Theory on the way. Five Fingers. Shinedown. Beartooth. GNR around the corner. It's 98X. Another blitz on the way. Hang on.
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There he goes, Bear Tooth, and your Blitz. 50 minutes nonstop, Robert, 98X. How you doing, man? Theory's going to be here about a month with Seven Deuced at the deck. Can't wait for that show. Get your tickets. 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

Monsters, Shine Down. It's 98X. What's up, Such? They got the 50 minutes of rock going. Can't wait to see Seven Dust coming to town. That is just over a month away, in theory, and tickets still on sale for that show. We will have tickets to give away. We do have tickets to give away. We'll do that closer to the show. We're just like a month out, just over a month. Can't wait to see him on the deck. Seven Dust, LeJean and the guys, Unbreakable. Northern Minnesota's new rock.

0: Architects and Broken Mirror. It's 98X wrapping up the Blitz there, putting the finishing touches on it. That's 50 minutes, up and over 50 minutes of nonstop rock. That's more than anybody else. Way more, man. Rock coming out. Another Blitz on the way for you. We'll launch it. Got some Bad Omens, Shine Down, Poppy in there, Pop Evil. 10 years, Black Label Society, Metallica, Return to Dust. Bunch of good stuff on the way in your Blitz. 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
5: 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Summer storms, wind, and hail. 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

0: first in the night. 5-9 kills with 98X, wrapping up that Blitz World Cup. The U.S. take it on Turkey tonight. I was reading this article on craziest food you can get at the World Cup stadiums. Which, here's some nutty ones. In Miami, you can get the fanciest AF tots. Three fried hash browns topped with caviar, chives, and creme franche. What the hell's that? $75 for the tots in Miami. You get the Twinkie cheeseburger in L.A. It's a cheeseburger topped with bacon-wrapped jalapeno that's stuffed in a brisket with cream cheese. Oh, my God. It actually sounds kind of good. Short rib poutine in Vancouver, they got that. And they said the worst of it is, in Mexico, it's $20 a beer. Jesus. And in Mexico, like, minimum wage is, what, $18? That's a daily minimum wage of $18. So $20 a beer, keep in mind, you can get, like, a 30-pack of Keystone for, like, $14, can't you? $20 a beer in Mexico. Rock coming up. Another Blitz on the way. 50 minutes of nonstop rock. I'll lay it down for you. I got a bunch. Requested Five Finger. Got some Motley Crue, Magnolia Park, Hailstorm in there, Papa Roach, Sleep Theory, Volbeat, Eva Under Fire coming up, too. It's 98X. Hang on.
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That's for dang sure. 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

0: 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It's 98X. What's up? Wrapping up the Blitz. Zooch with you. 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Go there. Concert calendar is there. That's going to keep you updated on everything going on this summer because there's so many shows happening. There just is. That new amphitheater, the Mystic Lake Amphitheater, there's a ton of shows. And you want to keep on top of them all because you can't go to all of them. Well, maybe you can go to all of them, but you got to kind of pick and choose. But hit it up. 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Everything's there for you at your fingertips info. Rock coming up, 50 minutes, nonstop rock, Disturbed, Ghost, Red Sun Rising, do some Tim Montana, Black Rose, Pantera, Godsmack, Pretty Reckless, Bad Omens, round the corner. 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

0: Five Finger there with 98X. Yet another show that's going to be at the Mystic Lake Amphitheater. Five Finger Death Punch and Cody Jinx. It's coming up, what, August? Is it the 18th? I think so. August 18th. Yeah, hit the concert calendar to make sure. I should do that. I should be prepared, man. Anyways, yeah, a lot of shows coming this summer. Can't wait for the Five Finger Show for sure at the new venue. I'm going to get out of here. Rich is in next. I'll kick off a blitz, 50 minutes of nonstop rock. And get that sucker going. Shinedown got some Linkin Park, highly suspect. Crobot Architects, Autumn Kings, GNR, Aerosmith, the Young Blood coming up. It's 98X. See you back tomorrow. Bye-bye.
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98X with Autumn Kings. It is Rich Steppen. And how are you? Nice to have you along. A pretty sunny, decent Thursday afternoon. Rock on deck this hour from Jackal. Got some 3 days grace. Default, Beartooth, and Nirvana all coming up right now. It's Crobot. Low Life. 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

Max with 3 days grace. 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A week from tomorrow, July 3rd, it is Party in the Park with a Hairball down at Bayfront Festival Park. Bruce, love your chance to win some tickets tomorrow morning, sometime between 6 and 10. It's default. Now it's wasting my time on 98X.

0: Essence on 98X, everything that rocks. It is Rich inching our way towards quitting time on this Thursday afternoon. Short week next week for a lot of folks because the 4th of July on a Saturday. I think a lot of places are giving Friday off, which is kind of cool. We'll be here all weekend long playing the rock for you. 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

Kate X with Seven Dust. It's Rich, another hour of rock breaking bands coming up. The Beastie Boys and Sleep Therapy right now. Godsmack. It's 98X.

0: Breaking Ben on 98X. That's Awake. And Breaking Ben going to be down at the Mystic Lake Amphitheater September 22nd. We've got the tickets. We'll give those away as we get a little bit closer to the show. Looking forward to catching a show down there. Saliva now. 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

0: 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Another long set of rock ready to go here, though. Pierce the Veil's coming up. Got some Linkin Park, Five Finger Death Punch, Motionless and White, who is coming back to the Twin Cities on November 10th at Target Center. We got some tickets, but we'll, of course, we'll give those away as we get a little closer to the show. There's a bunch of tickets around here for a bunch of different shows, so keep listening for a chance to score some free tickets to concerts that rock with 98X.
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everything. The Rock's Day Seeker, another hour of Rock Presidents coming up. Bad Omens, Nine Inch Nails, and Tim Montana 2 right now in this moment. If it rocks, it's 98X. I hate you for the

Motionless in White, that's Masterpiece on 98X. They're going to be touring with Dayseeker, The Devil Wears Prada, and Dark Divine, hitting up the Target Center, as mentioned, November 10th. Keep listening for your chance to score some free tickets. President Now, Destroy Me, it's 98X.

0: Architects on 98X, everything that rocks, that's going to do it for me. The Milkman is in next. He's got rock ready to go from Breaking Ben, Evanescence, Seether, Magnolia Park, and Korn, too. It's the Milkman. He's in next on 98X. We'll see you tomorrow.
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